was her man. I'm going back to visit her. But she got a problem. She got a little Cho-Cho. Cho-Cho Sam was her name.

weed when I need to, and I need to get some rest. Yo, where's the cess? I confess, I burned a hole in the mattress. Yes, yes, it was me. I plead guilty.